The devil went down to Georgia. He was looking for a soul to steal. He was in a bind because he was way behind and he was willing to make a deal. When he came across this young man sawing on a fiddle and playing it hot, and the devil jumped up on a hickory stump and said, "Boy, let me tell you what. I guess you didn't know it, but I'm a fiddle player too. And if you'd care to take a dare, I'll make a bet with you. Now you play pretty good fiddle, boy, but give the devil his due. I bet a fiddle of gold against your soul, 'cause I think I'm better than you."

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And he pulled the bow across the strings and it made an evil hiss. And then a band of demons.

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Johnny said, "Devil, just come on back if you ever want to try again. 'Cause I told you once, you son of a gun,

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I feel it fade. 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

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So woman to woman, I don't think it's being any more than fair than to call you and let you know where I'm coming from. 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

some of y'all never been down south too much, I'm gonna tell you a little bit about this so that you understand what I'm talking about. 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

0: Good morning. 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
0: Here's news for WSYD and WPAQ. Our news today begins with a breaking local story. According to reports, two deputies with the Carroll County Sheriff's Office have been shot, one fatally. A manhunt is underway for the suspect accused in the shooting. According to the Sheriff's Office, deputies received a call about 9:30 last evening for a welfare check at a home at 13658 Fancy Gap Highway in Cana, Virginia. When they arrived, deputies made contact with the suspect, later identified as Michael Puckett. Deputies report that Puckett opened fire, shooting both of them. One deputy died at the scene. The second was struck and is currently receiving medical evaluation. Reports say Puckett left the scene and remains at large. He is considered armed and dangerous. Anyone who sees him or has information about his whereabouts is urged not to approach him, to immediately call 911. In Virginia news, five people were killed and more than 30 people were injured when a bus crashed into several other cars on a highway in Virginia early Friday. According to reports, the crash happened about 2:35 a.m. Eastern in the southbound lanes of Interstate 95 in Stafford County. An investigation indicates that traffic was slowing as it approached a work zone. The bus, quoting state police, failed to slow and struck six other vehicles. The five people killed were all in cars hit by the bus. 34 others were taken to area hospitals, including three with critical injuries, according to state police. The crash is under investigation and criminal charges are pending. In North Carolina, the Department of Adult Correction and the Office of State Human Resources have launched a pilot program to recruit and retain correctional officers. State lawmakers, in a proposal currently under negotiation, say they plan to include a 15.4% salary increase to entice new recruits. Currently, North Carolina ranks 49th in pay for correctional officers. The pilot program works by streamlining the hiring process for correctional officers, which has many steps and can take up to 45 days until the state says yes to an applicant. An iconic Greensboro-based sausage company is now facing a lawsuit which claims the company is not paying its bills. Packaging Corporation of America claims Niece's Country Sausage owes more than $31,000 for packing materials that were ordered, delivered, and accepted in 2025. The company is seeking interest and court costs. Niece's production has been suspended since September 2025 due to pending health violations. The North Carolina Supreme Court has dismissed a petition from former Pembroke Mayor Charles Gregory Cummings in the legal battle over the town's 2023 mayoral election. The state Supreme Court's latest order arrived nearly 2 months after the High Court denied a temporary stay that would have blocked state elections officials from certifying Alan Dial as the winner of the disputed election. Dial was sworn into office in March, more than 2 years after the election. Cummings had remained in office while challenging results of the 2023 election. According to a spokesperson for Buc-ee's, their first mega convenience store gas station in North Carolina will officially break ground in the town of Mebane on June 10th. According to reports, the Mebane location is on a 34-acre site and will be approximately 75,000 square feet larger than the closest location in Florence, South Carolina. It'll be located near the I-40-I-85 interchange. Buc-ee's plans to open its doors here in the Tar Heel State in late 2027. Currently, the company operates 55 stores in 13 states, mainly in the southeast. And recapping our top story, one Carroll County deputy is dead, a second one wounded after being apparently ambushed in a shooting last evening. The suspect, identified as Michael Puckett, shot the deputies during a welfare check on Fancy Gap Highway in nearby Cana, Virginia. As of this morning, Puckett is still on the loose. Authorities say he should be considered armed and dangerous. Anyone knowing him or his whereabouts should immediately call 911. That's news for WSYD and WPA.
2: 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The weather forecast for your Granite City Gold weekend, partly sunny on this Saturday, high near 83 degrees. Clouds tonight, a low around 53. Gusty winds tonight to 23.

0: miles per hour. Sunday, mostly sunny and 76. We have a chance of showers Sunday night and into Monday. Possibly some thunderstorms as well. Presently at our studios on Springs Road, 63 degrees. That's 17 degrees Celsius. It's 7:05.
1: In sports, how about them Canes? The Carolina Hurricanes eliminated the Montreal Canadiens with a 6-1 rout in Game 5 to win the Eastern Conference Championship last night, continuing their juggernaut run through the playoffs. Carolina is now 4 wins away from the Stanley Cup, but that means defeating the Vegas Golden Knights, and that series begins Tuesday night in Raleigh. Fans, suit up. Major League Baseball owners have proposed a hard salary cap to players as part of the next CBA, their first firm cap proposal since 1994. Under the proposal, each team would need to maintain a payroll of at least $171.2 million without exceeding $245.3 million. That starts in 2027. That includes player benefits, just as it does under the current competitive balanced tax system. If the sides can't negotiate a new CBA before the current one expires on December 1st, owners are likely to lock out the players until a new deal is in place. There will be a new men's champion at the French Open after Novak Djokovic followed Yannick Sinner out of Roland Garros in a 5-set stunner on Friday. Brazilian teenager João Fonseca beat Djokovic 4-6, 4-6, 6-3, 7-5, 7-5 in the third round. Along with Daniil Medvedev, Marin Cilic, and Stan Wawrinka, all the major men's players are now out. At the Charles Schwab Challenge, J.J. Spaund surged with 4 birdies on his front nine before a couple of late bogeys and a 2-under 68 that put him at 8-under Friday, 2 shots behind Englishman Jordan Smith and 1 back from Hideki Matsuyama and 3 others after 36 holes. Temperatures on the course reached the mid-90s with a heat index approaching 100, and conditions are supposed to stay that way through the weekend. There is almost no chance of rain. ESPN says Chelsea are expected to demand a fee in the region of $161 million if Enzo Fernandez tries to force his way out of the club this summer. The 25-year-old is believed to be considering his options after the Blues missed out on qualifying for Europe next season following a 10th-place finish in the Premier League. Sources have told ESPN that Chelsea expect him to report for preseason training following the World Cup, but speculation is mounting that Fernandez could formally ask to leave the club. And after some monumental basketball, there will be a Game 7 of the NBA Western Conference Finals tonight. Spurs at Thunder at 8 p.m. That series tied at 3 apiece. Scores from last night in Major League Baseball: the Braves 8, the Reds 3, the Pirates 6, the Twins 5, Padres 7, the Nationals 5, Blue Jays 6, the Orioles 5, Guardians 4, the Red Sox 3, Rays 8, the Angels 5, Mets 9, the Marlins 7, Cardinals 6, the Cubs 5, White Sox 4, the Tigers 3, Rangers 9, the Royals 1, Brewers over the Astros 5-4, Rockies 8, the Giants 6, Yankees beating the A's 8-2, Mariners 7, the Diamondbacks 6, Dodgers 4, the Phillies 2. That's sports for WSYD and WPAQ.
2: Good morning. I hope your morning is going well. To begin with, may I share my feelings with you. It saddens me to know there are those who wait until they're standing before a loved one's gravestone to tell them how much they loved them. Today would be a great day to tell those who mean the most to us that we love them. Good idea. I think so too. Now, these words. Today, families throughout North Carolina and Southwest Virginia know to rely on Moody Funeral Service when the time of transition arrives for a member of the family or loved one. 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The corporate offices are in Mount Airy, Moody Davis Funeral Service in Dobson, and the 3rd location is in Stuart, Virginia.
0: Good morning, it's 7:09. A WSYD now presents the morning obituaries as a public service. Richard Wallace Durham, Sr., age 87, of Ararat, North Carolina, passed away May 26. Funeral services for Mr. Durham are today at 2 p.m. at Moody Funeral Home Chapel, with the Reverend Tim Rose officiating. Burial will be in Skyline Memory Gardens. The family will receive friends at the funeral home from 1 p.m. until time for the service. Mr. Jack Wayne Key, age 92, of Dobson, passed away on May 25th. He was a native of Surrey County, born December 17, 1933. He served in the U.S. Army during the Korean conflict. Funeral services for Mr. Key will be Sunday at 2 p.m. at the Moody Davis Funeral Home Chapel with the Reverend Mark Mays officiating. Burial will follow in the Liberty Baptist Church Cemetery with full

0: military honors. The family will receive friends Sunday from 1 until 2 p.m. at Moody Davis Funeral Service. Mrs. Geraldine Benj Martin, age 87, of Mount Airy, passed away May 27th. She was a native of Surrey County, born January 6, 1939. Funeral services for Mrs. Martin are Monday at Moody Funeral Home Chapel of Mount Airy. The Reverend Dennis Bledsoe will officiate. Interment will follow in the Salem Fort Baptist Church Cemetery in Dobson. The family will receive friends Monday at Moody Funeral Home from 1 p.m. until time for the service. Mrs. Frieda Combs Simonis, age 85, of Mount Airy, passed away May 28th. She was born in Carroll County, Virginia, December 28, 1940. Funeral services for Mrs. Simonis are Wednesday, June 3rd at 2 p.m. at Moody Funeral Home Chapel of Mount Airy, conducted by Dr. Chris Benfield. Burial will follow in Skyline Memory Gardens. The family will receive friends Wednesday from 1 p.m. until time for the service at the funeral home. On behalf of the staff and management of WSYD, we extend our condolences to those who have lost loved ones at this time. Good morning. It's 7:11. We invite you to stay tuned at 7:30 for Sounds Like the 70s, an exclusive presentation of WSYD.
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2: Good morning. 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I'm Brack Llewellyn. As always, every episode of our program is dedicated to the memory of Todd Jessup, TJ the DJ, Mr. Saturday Morning here at Granite City Gold for so many years. TJ, this one's for you. In this hour of our program this Saturday morning, we thought we'd have a little group therapy session, that is, spotlighting some of the greatest groups of the 70s. We start with Heart, a band formed in Seattle in 1973. This song was a hit from their debut album, Dreamboat Annie, in 1975, Magic Man.

Chicago, feeling stronger every day, a hit for them in 1973. Part of our group therapy session in this hour of Sounds Like the 70s. Our next hit group from that decade is the Doobie Brothers. This song, from 1974, would become the first of their two number one hit singles. From the album What Once Were Vices Are Now Habits, Blackwater.

You're listening to a group therapy session in this hour of Sounds Like the 70s here on WSYD as we turn our spotlight on some of the 70s hottest groups. We go now to the Cars in 1978 for their self-titled debut album. This was a big hit for them off that album, written by Rick Ocasek of the band. He said that the lyrics weren't necessarily inspired by any personal incident, saying, quote, "Nothing in that song happened to me personally. I just figured having a girlfriend stolen was probably something that happened to a lot of people." Well, turned out he was right. Here's the Cars, My Best Friend's Girl.

Well, you can't talk about 70s groups without talking about Journey, can you? That's Lights from 1978. Next in our group therapy session is a song written and recorded by Latin artist Tito Puente in 1962. The song gained new life when it was covered by Santana for their album Abraxas in 1971.

Grand Funk Railroad with a crowd pleaser from 1971 from their album E Pluribus Funk and Foot Stompin' Music, which was sort of their stock in trade. You're listening to Sounds Like the 70s in this hour, a group therapy session, as we spin some hits from some of the 70s greatest groups. And now Kiss, who taught us how to rock and roll all night from 1975.

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Our group therapy session continues this hour with Aerosmith with their first top 40 hit from 1975.

Now in this hour of Sounds Like the 70s, the Allman Brothers from 1973 doing what they do best, playing top shelf Southern rock. This is Jessica.

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1: Good morning. 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I'm Brack Llewellyn. In this hour of our program, we take you back to the genesis of the decade, 1970. Some of the songs you'll hear in this hour actually charted in late 1969, but hit the number one spot in the new decade. And that's what we have this hour. All number ones from the year 1970. And we start with what was the hottest, what they used to call, kid group, the Jackson 5.

Number ones from 1970 in this hour of Sounds Like the 70s here on WSYD. Thank You for Letting Me Be Myself Again from Sly and the Family Stone actually hit the charts first in December 1969, then ascended to the top of the charts in early 1970. Within this song, you'll hear references to the group's other previous successes, Dance to the Music, Everyday People, Sing a Simple Song, and You Can Make It If You Try. By the way, the slap technique on the electric bass that we've heard for decades now, Larry Graham of Sly and the Family Stone is widely credited with introducing that technique on this song.

This is Sounds Like the 70s on WSYD FM 105.1. In this hour, number ones from the year 1970. If you really know your pop music in the late 60s, you would know that the song Mama Told Me Not to Come was originally recorded by Eric Burdon on his first solo album in 1966. The song, written by Randy Newman, did okay for Burdon on that album, but it wasn't until Three Dog Night covered it in 1970 that it found its way to the top of the charts.

from the smell of stale perfume. And that cigarette you're smoking, I'll scare you up to death.

Let It Be from the Beatles. Legendary as a number one hit from the band's final studio album together of the same title, released in May 1970. We're spinning some number ones from that year in this hour of Sounds Like the 70s. Still to come, Diana Ross, The Partridge Family, and Smokey Robinson and the Miracles.

This is Sounds Like the 70s on WSYD. In this hour, number ones from the year 1970. All Things Must Pass by George Harrison was one of the must-have albums of that year. It was a triple album set released late in 1970. It yielded some strong hits, including My Sweet Lord, What Is Life, but also tunes like Isn't It a Pity and the title track. There's a lot of good music on those three albums that never made the charts, but it's well worth a listen. Here's George Harrison.

You can't talk about the early 1970s in American music without talking about the Carpenters. And this song, next up, is the one that put them on an international stage. The song, and the album of the same title that it came from, was a multi-million seller and garnered the Carpenters 8 Grammy nominations that year and 2 wins. Not bad for a simple little love song.

Some number ones from the year 1970 in this hour of Sounds Like the 70s on WSYD. Let's circle back around to the Jackson 5 for this number one hit from their album, ABC.

0: And that's a wrap for this edition of Sounds Like the 70s here on Granite City Gold. I'm Brack Llewellyn. Thank you for listening. Enjoy your Saturday. Stay with us following the close of this program for an uninterrupted bonus hour of 70s hits here on FM 105.1. And we'll see you next time when it sounds like the 70s on WSYD.
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0: It's time for the North Carolina Ground Steak Festival, taking place Saturday, June 13th from 10 a.m. until 8 p.m. in downtown Dobson, North Carolina. The festival will feature the Surry County Ground Steak Sandwich, along with other delicious food, artisans and crafts, and children's activities, as well as live bluegrass and old-time music from the bandstand located at Dobson Square Park. This year's title sponsor is Carolina Carports, and the Ground Steak Sandwich booth is sponsored by Green Cultivator Dispensary of Dobson. And all the fun in the children's area is sponsored by Chick-fil-A of Mount Airy, Coram Construction, Johnson Granite, Surry Communications, and Wayne Sanderson Farms. That's the North Carolina Ground Steak Festival, Saturday, June 13th, 10 a.m. to 8 p.m. in downtown Dobson, North Carolina. I'll see you there.
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1: It's time for the North Carolina Ground Steak Festival, taking place Saturday, June 13th from 10 a.m. until 8 p.m. in downtown Dobson, North Carolina. The festival will feature the Surry County Ground Steak Sandwich, along with other delicious food, artisans and crafts, and children's activities, as well as live bluegrass and old-time music from the bandstand located at Dobson Square Park. This year's title sponsor is Carolina Carports, and the Ground Steak Sandwich booth is sponsored by Green Cultivator Dispensary of Dobson. And all the fun in the children's area is sponsored by Chick-fil-A of Mount Airy, Corum Construction, Johnson Granite, Surry Communications, and Wayne Sanderson Farms. That's the North Carolina Ground Steak Festival, Saturday, June 13th, 10 a.m. to 8 p.m. in downtown Dobson, North Carolina. I'll see you there.
0: 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WSYD will be glad to consider requests for broadcast time to oppose opinions or views expressed on any of its programming. 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

0: You know, every now and then I think you might like to hear something from us. Nice and easy. But there's just one thing, you see. 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But then we're gonna do the finish rough. It's the way we do Proud Mary.
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1: It's time for the North Carolina Ground Steak Festival, taking place Saturday, June 13th from 10 a.m. until 8 p.m. in downtown Dobson, North Carolina. The festival will feature the Surry County Ground Steak Sandwich, along with other delicious food, artisans and crafts, and children's activities, as well as live bluegrass and old-time music from the bandstand located at Dobson Square Park. This year's title sponsor is Carolina Carports, and the Ground Steak Sandwich booth is sponsored by Green Cultivator Dispensary of Dobson. And all the fun in the children's area is sponsored by Chick-fil-A of Mount Airy, Corum Construction, Johnson Granite, Surry Communications, and Wayne Sanderson Farms. That's the North Carolina Ground Steak Festival, Saturday, June 13th, 10 a.m. to 8 p.m. in downtown Dobson, North Carolina. I'll see you there.

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0: It's time for the North Carolina Ground Steak Festival, taking place Saturday, June 13th from 10 a.m. until 8 p.m. in downtown Dobson, North Carolina. The festival will feature the Surry County Ground Steak Sandwich, along with other delicious food, artisans and crafts, and children's activities, as well as live bluegrass and old-time music from the bandstand located at Dobson Square Park. This year's title sponsor is Carolina Carports, and the Ground Steak Sandwich booth is sponsored by Green Cultivator Dispensary of Dobson. And all the fun in the children's area is sponsored by Chick-fil-A of Mount Airy, Coram Construction, Johnson Granite, Surry Communications, and Wayne Sanderson Farms. That's the North Carolina Ground Steak Festival, Saturday, June 13th, 10 a.m. to 8 p.m. in downtown Dobson, North Carolina. I'll see you there.
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Surrey County is hosting community listening sessions, and we need your input. 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

Francisco, she must have lost her way. Posting a poster of Pancho and Cisco one California day. She says she believes in a Robin Hood and brotherhood and colors of green and gray.

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hot midnight. 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I wanna say she make me feel alright. Cops walking down my street. Watch you come to my house. She knock upon my door.